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1: 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Last of Lopez de Leon, Lincoln Ocean, Paul Edward Zebra, David Edward, Lincoln Edward, Ocean Nora, Christoph Randy, Robert Adam, Robert David Yellow, middle name Romel, Robert Ocean, Mary Edward Ocean. Date of birth is April 14, 2006.

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4: 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They'll be working on command.
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3: 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Edward Charles 90 Paul 17.
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1: All 5. And 5 Pulse 6 on the plate, it has a permanent plate assigned to it on 08 Infinity. That has one lost or stolen plate, should be on a silver 08.

0: Copy that. You can leave me on the incident. Pull up to here in a little bit.
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0: 506. Did you have a return on that fleet?
1: Hey, firm. That temporary plate has a permanent plate assigned to it. It's on 08 Infinity. It's suspended. Shows one lost or stolen plate.
0: I mean, what's the last four of that VIN?
1: 3939.
2: Hello, we've been cleared by command. Return to Marion Canyon.
3: David, you can confirm the 814 ID vehicle photo.
1: Copy that.

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1: Howard, who?
0: Hey, Shaw is my name from last call. Provided resources, and can you show us 10-10 for the evening?
1: Copy. Good night.

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1: Hey, firm.
0: Charles 163-0440, male out of Benicia.
1: 041. He is clear that license status shows to be valid.
0: Okay.
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0: F2. 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
1: Hi, Fossex. Is that going to be the floor? Is Mario 6295?
0: A firm out of American King.
1: Copy. He does have an 814 failure to appear on the traffic 33,000. It's going to be out of Yuba City.
0: We stand by for POD.
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1: Engine 43, odor investigation, 1172, Louisiana Street. Engine 43, odor investigation, 1172, Louisiana Street. Cross of Monterey Street and Colossus Street, map grid J5.

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0: Hi, Paul 90. Did you want to sign him out?
1: Per. Valeo 23. Come down there and get the abstract.
2: 23, go ahead.
1: The residents at 1172 advised that they were cooking carne asada in their backyard. Was this a passerby or a neighbor?
2: Copy that. 23, it was a neighbor.
1: Do you have the address of the neighbor?
2: In negative, she refused.
1: Copy that. We're going to be clear with an A.
2: Twenty-three, copy.

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0: 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It's in dispatch.
1: Thank you. I'll come down there.

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0: 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Decode 2, they'll be out to Kaiser.
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0: Esther Jimenez, John, Ida, Mary, Edward, Nora, Edward, Zebra, First of Rogelio, Robert, Ocean, George, Adam, Lincoln, Edward, Ocean. Date of birth is 02-03-1990, and it's a male.
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0: It's non-extraditable from California out of Illinois. It's going to be for prostitution. Otherwise, he's expired. Negative case shows black over brown, 510-180 out of Livermore.
1: Avi.
0: Zebra 40.
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1: Copy.

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1: I copy. Are you logged on yet?
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0: Adam 6, can you with the child's name again?
1: Adam 6, can you 10 on your own recall?
0: Can you with the child's name again, please?
1: Layla Parrish, and the mom is Leilani Martin.
0: Copy.
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3: Due to the conditions out here in the elements, can we get additional units to come and assist to look this pretty large encampment over here on the railroad tracks?
1: I copy. For item 90, I'm going to route you any other unit that can clear to respond over there.
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1: Charles 63.
0: I know you're coming from the island, but I'm going to attach you to 1166 Boston Vita Ranch for traffic control.
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2: Go ahead.
0: You need another unit out there?
2: Yeah. Could use some help.
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1: Right, Avery.

0: 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Charles 63.
1: 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The SO's got their units in right now.
0: Copy, thank you.
2: 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She's not being too cooperative.
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1: Code 4 in front of the station. Same 4. I don't know if you copied 4 call 72's traffic, but they've got the female on the queue, but she's not being cooperative.
0: Yeah, if I copy that, I'm going to be heading that way. I'm just going to finish up this real quick.
1: Copy.
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1: Oscar Patino is clear, valid, negative case. Black over brown, 510-185, has an address on Cherrywood, our city.

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0: Is there a case number?
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0: I'm not too sure yet. I'll advise on that case number, so.
1: Copy. I'll put the case number in the call from when we did the missing person report.

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0: 042, your turn. Last of Montiel, born in 1999, 0, comes back clear about the negative case, male, black over black, 58160, with an Adjet Antioch.
1: Okay,

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1: 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Date of birth, 09, 15, 2006. HMA.

0: Adamate, you're driving.
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0: Last of Valdez, morning 2006-06, comes by clear route, negative case, male, black over brown, 59145 within Agilon 6th Street, break. We're pulling, go ahead.
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0: Last of Bagby, with an AKA of the last of Morgan, born in 1984-84, has an unconfirmed 814 out of Solano County for FTA with a bail set at 75K. Also shows to have an unconfirmed 814 out of Nevada for FTA with no bail. Shows to be valid, female, black or brown, 5'7", 170, with an address on Hillborn or City.

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0: Class of Singh, born in 1999, 99, suspect, clear violet, negative taste, male, black over brown, 5'11", 145, and Ashad of Benicia. Second subject, last of McGall, born in 1989, 89, suspect, clear, valid, negative case, male, black over brown, 5'11", 180, with an address out of Rodeo.
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1: 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Warren's gave a 5-minute ETA.
0: Well, 0-40. Can I get complete on 1-ID?
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0: Acid Perkins by 1995-95 comes back clear and issues, just to be on CDC parole for OJ050 through 2028. Male, brown or black, 5'11", 130, with an address out of Fairfield.
1: Got it.

0: Por favor. What was the subject I ran out on parole for?
1: Not sure. It says 0J-050. We can try calling CDC to see what that means.
0: If you could, I'm going to do some investigating as well.
1: Copy.

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1: Zebra 42 is 1-10-10.
0: Copy. Which unit needed the ambulance for a panic attack?
2: It would be Zebra 40.
0: Copy. What's your location? The ambulance is here.
2: We're going to be on Louisiana and Sonoma Boulevard.
0: Copy. They're coming your way.
3: Okay.
2: Going for it, thank you.

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0: Potential units for a 245 just occurred, 2269 Tennessee Street, 2269 Tennessee Street, across from Humboldt. Murphy's advising, just a second ago, there was shots fired. It's possibly a vehicle shooting at another vehicle or a person. RP has no description. Trying to get further.
1: Units 1025 to clear and respond. 1040
2: copy.
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1: Affirm. 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
0: Hey, sir.
1: Copy.
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1: Damn it, we're still in line. Trying to get further. Units responding to the 245. One vehicle was possibly is a gray Honda sedan. Driver is a white male in a red hoodie. He was shooting back at the other vehicle. Unknown direction of travel.

0: Did they say the intersection or closer to the highway, anything specific like that?
1: Negative. They just gave the gas station address. The RP did advise they have footage.
2: Four four one. Sounds like the Royal Gas on Tennessee was just shot. If we can get a unit headed that way, I'm starting from the station.
0: The B2 Royal Gas, right?
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0: The gray Honda went eastbound on Tennessee.
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1: Okay, I'll head that way. I found multiple pieces. Hey DJ, can you just find out if it's a newer model or old model?
0: Hey, I'm looking at the security camera right now.

0: 4.5. 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
1: I copy and confirm it's a Honda.
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1: I have a vehicle taken off of me, probably related. We're going to be going north on Curtis, approaching Oakwood House.
2: I copy code 33.
1: Alright, it's going to be yielding here on Oakwood Ave, northbound, just off Park Haven.
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1: 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I'm from 1327, Oakwood Ave.
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0: 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This is possibly not going to be the car. This is Toyota 7 Zebra George Charles 283. Driver's compliant.
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0: Too. Can you remember?
1: Okay.
0: Adam Lincoln, Charles Adam Lincoln, Adam Sam for the last. First of Charles Adam, Tom Henry, Edward Robert Idanor, Edward DOB 011 09 AFAFLF.

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0: Did we get any walk-ins from Federal Kaiser for GSW?
1: Negative. We called them. They haven't had any.
0: Yeah, I was looking at one of the employees, apparently one of the drivers or passenger got shot in the shoulders.

0: 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When your subject comes back clear, no match, do you have a DL?
1: I'll work on one. Vallejo, Zebra 40.
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0: Your subject last of Espinosa, born in 84, is clear, valid, negative case. Should be male, black over black, 5'4", 165, out of set of Fairfield.

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2: I think I have that vehicle, Warren Ave and Taylor Ave, up here in B3.
1: I'm probably code 33.
2: 7 Lincoln Ida Adam 370. I got a gray Honda. I haven't lit it up yet. We're going to be going westbound on Warren, coming up to Taylor.
1: Copy. Are there any units that can respond to call 1?
2: 792. Coming with the site. I'll be around.
1: Copy.
2: Amazing, Charlie.
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0: We're going to be directly in front of 1141 Warren Ave.
1: Okay.
0: Driver's compliant. Hands are out the window, vehicle's off. Looks like it's occupied by one.
2: What was the address dispatch?
0: I believe it's 1141 Warren Ave. We're just east of Taylor, facing westbound. Your best shot's to come in from the Warren up by the Glencoe side, because we're facing down towards Taylor.

0: 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Eagle's clear. 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
1: Copy code 4, code 34, 2348 for Warren Taylor.
2: Hello, 4.5, can you drop plate?
1: What?
2: 7 Lincoln, Ida, Adam, 370.
1: Come side clear current to a 2015 Honda to the last of Miha, born off of Bayside, Terrace, R City.

0: 401. 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
0: 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Second, Sam, Adam, Lincoln, Adam, Zebra, Adam, Robert. First of Louise, common spelling, 02, 19, 1984, 84.

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0: A CPS worker is at the station. Is there anybody there that can let him in?
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0: Okay, Abby. What's the address for the vehicle?

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0: Full Throttle Me Too, though. Then comes back clear current to the 2015 Honda with that plate. 7 Lincoln Ida Adam 370, address off of Bayside Terrace, our city.
1: 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Thank you.

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0: 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Of the return for the RL.
1: All right.
0: The subject lost of Holmberg, born in 63. Clear, valid, restricted, negative case. Female, brown over brown. 54150, address on Bayside, our city.
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0: 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Cross up to Olive Street, Cap Grindy, 6.
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3: Right.
1: The alarm company is calling back to say if they're now getting a burglar alarm. Have you set off any other alarms like that?
3: Yeah, absolutely. Multiple alarms are going off now.
1: Copy.

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2: 4 Paul 22. Can you reroute us as well?
0: Copy. 4 Paul 5, do you copy?
3: Paul 5, I copy.
0: And the RP is no longer in the area.
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0: We searched the whole building. We were able to get a reset on the alarm system for the fire alarm. However, the burglar alarm, I have no way to reset. So a responsible is going to have to assess that. But there is no hazard.
2: All five units coming up 97.
1: I copy.
2: Fuck at the rear, Derek. I've got the firm right here.
3: There's three failing towards the KSC.
1: Code 33.
3: I got them right here. They're going back towards the KSC. Put your hands behind your back.
4: They're running towards to all of me right now.
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1: Copy 1 detained.
4: We got lost one. Square parents, black lady. Looks like he went to the rear of 1219 Twelfth Street.
3: Alright, we got

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1: Where's your car at?
0: By the KFC, next to the train.
2: I secured it, and there's one in the back of it.
0: There's one outstanding. Gray sweatpants, black sweatshirt.
3: Alright, somebody on Redwood and Tuolumne, let's lock this down. And somebody mid-block on the street west of us.
2: Might be on Redwood, Los Cerritos, that's going to be the street west.
0: I'll be at Redwood Tuolumne.
4: Copy.
3: Hey, so for sure they didn't go anywhere east towards Panorama?
0: No, I saw them running towards over here on the houses on the 12 side. It was like 1713. Be hunkered down in one of these backyards over here.
4: Air is already 1010 for the night.
2: Can you see if AMCAN has a drone?
4: Affirm.
0: Hey, DJ and Trent, when you guys go back, check the back because one of them was clutching his waistband.
4: 73,
2: where are you guys, Amy? Go to the KFC and just make sure Mondragon's car is completely locked and check around there. They were all running right there.
1: Paul 5, I'm taking one suspect back right now to check his car.
0: Hey, do we have a unit to the back of this, what is that, Los Cerritos?
2: Hey, friend, that's going to be Westrope.
3: Okay. Hey, somebody park a unit at Redwood and Tuolumne on Redwood facing westbound so we can lock it down in case they make their way south.
0: 792, the address is going to be 1719 Pacific Tuolumne.
4: Copy, 1719, follow me.
3: Alright, give me another unit right here, mid-block on Tuolumne. I'm turning my light.
2: Paul 1, I'm going to move from Los Cerritos 1 Street closer to San Ramon.
1: Hey, we're going to be on Tuolumne, San Ramon.

0: Hey, is there any cars parked by up in the parking lot by KFC?
1: I'm walking back that way. I'll check out.
0: Yeah, I doubt that they got here on foot. See if there's a parked car nearby.

0: Had a mate from Poland. Hey, is that court up there?
1: Yeah, affirmative ends right here.
0: Hi, copy. You wanna have one of your halves come down here?
1: Copy. So, man, do you, can you check a plate?
2: Go ahead.
1: Long Dragon, your car secured. Thanks, bro. 353, Adam King, Sam 1. Should be on the Chevy.
0: Hey, which units is on the court?
2: Should be 4 out of 8.
3: You have on San Ramon court.
2: 4 out of 8.
3: Copy.
0: Can perimeter unit sound off?
1: Hey, 4x5 to other units. I've for sure seen one running at that time northbound on Tuolumne.
0: Can perimeter units announce where they are? Let's get a roll call.
1: I mean, we're on Rover and San Ramon in court. All 5, I'm on Tuolumne and Redwood with a 1015 in front of the KFC.
2: All 5.
3: 736, I'm at 1719 Tuolumne.
2: 736.
1: In the parking lot at the KFC, the vehicles.
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4: 783, I'm at 1737 Tuolumne.
2: 783.
0: Okay, so do we not have a unit actually in San Ramon Court?
5: We have one unit in San Ramon Court. We have one unit on Redwood and San Ramon.
0: Okay, copy that. Derek, when was the last time that you saw this guy?
1: When I took the guy into custody, I saw him running northbound on Tuolumne toward Panorama.
0: And is it just the one outstanding, and did you see him break towards San Ramon Court?
1: I only saw one running toward, or I only seen one running northbound on Tuolumne toward Panorama. The second one, I didn't see the other one. I only have the two in front of me.
5: 792, I saw the outstanding, it's going to be gray sweatpants, black hoodie. He was last seen going towards 1719 Tuolumne Street. I think he hit the backyard.
0: Do we have any word on that drone from Amkin?
2: Their unit is at the jail and can be in route code 3 in about 5 minutes. We're checking with Solano.
0: Copy. Thank you for doing that.
1: 2 places in engines.
2: Hey, from code first.
0: Also check for a dog, please.
2: Seven nine two goes first.
1: Henry William, 518 on Alexis.
2: Copy, go ahead.
1: 5 William King David, 915 on Identity.
2: Ten fourth, they are all clear and locked.
3: Do we have any contact information for 1719?
2: Stand by. Stand for. Solano has a drone negative on it, K9.
0: Copy. Can we just start them code, please?
2: Affirm.

0: There should be one more outstanding, correct?
1: No, that's it. There's only three. You got one, Trent got one. The last one was him going that way.
0: Copy.
2: Stand four, code four, code 34. We got everybody.
3: Stand four, copy, code four, code 34 for Tuolumne at 320.
2: Stand four, do we have a responder for the tire shop?
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0: The front of the KC. Taking into consideration.
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0: Here, subject last of Dawana, born in 2008. It was clear, non-issued, negative case. Should see male, black over black, 54125, address on El Monte Avenue, our city.
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1: Four four five, standby, just 1792. The case number is 1058, 10581. Great. 445, go ahead.
0: Can I get a complete one by verbal?
1: Go ahead.
0: Last name of Langit, Lincoln, Adam, Nora, George, Ida, Tom. First name of Haddison, Henry, Ida, David, Edward, Sam, Henry, Ida, Nora. And his birth is going to be November 18, 2007. It's going to be a male.
1: Copy, standby.
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1: Your subject last of Duana, born in 2009, is clear, none issued, negative case, shows to be male, blocker for block, 57115, address on El Monte Avenue, our city.
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2: Your subject lost of Concepcion, born in 2008, is clear, valid, negative case, should be male, black for black, 56155, address on Ascot Parkway, R City.
1: Oh, thank you.

0: 10-4. The owner is en route from Concord. He'll be arriving in a Honda CRV.
1: Copy.

0: Hey, Trent, did the responder show up on your side?
1: Negative. He's on his way from Concord. His number should be in the call notes.
0: Copy. I think the guy saw someone drive to the tire shop. I'm going to go check it out.
1: What did you say?
0: Are you at the tire shop? They said that they saw a car go that way. They didn't know that was a responder.
1: No, he's coming from Concord.
2: Just call him, Ralph.

0: Purple One. Could you confirm all the pigeons flew away?
1: There's about four down here if you want to come wrangle them up.
0: No, I'll have the trainer do it.
2: Leo, Paul 72.
3: Purple 72.
2: We determined that this is not a burglary. They were trying to gather their pigeons.
3: Copy.
0: One pigeon's outstanding.
3: Four call 72, do we still need the responder?
2: We took care of that, thank you. But no.
3: Copy.

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1: Negative, just the two neighbors.
0: Copy, clear that out due to time.
1: Copy.
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0: Here's a big loss of Paramo Quintana, born in 74, is clear expired negative case, Chesapeake male, Brown River Brown, 5-8-200, address on Amherst or City.
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1: All right, copy. His vehicle's gonna be towed.

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0: Is there any other callers for 2-3?
1: Negative. Incident 2-6 is possibly related, but we were having trouble getting the RP back on the phone.
0: I copy. You can clear it out if there's no other callers.

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0: Valero, engine 24.
1: 24, go ahead.
0: Right as we were clearing the scene, patient asked that we try to check on his mother because she may be ill as well, but the house is now locked up. We got a phone number from him. Can you try calling this number and just seeing if she has a medical need? She's not answering the door for us. Phone number will be 510-927-0261.
1: Affirm. I tried to call it prior and got voicemail. I will try it again. And we do have a PD call for a welfare check for the male and his mother.

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1: Alabama Napa, go. Copy.

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0: Can I get a 3-1-1 by ID?
1: Go ahead.
0: Frank 2827867. That's going to be a mail out of Loyal 12-18-93. Should be the birthday.
1: Copy, standby.

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0: Your subject lost is green, born in 93, is clear, suspended, or revoked. Negative case, should be male, black over brown, 57205, address on magazine.
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0: Copy so far, Alabama, Napa.

0: Can you trip us late?
1: Adam 6, go ahead.
0: 9, Dora, Sam, Yellow, 297 to the BMW.
1: Nine, Nora, Sam, Yellow, 297 is clear. Current 09 BMW to last of dials out of Fairfield.
0: Copy. Adam 6, can you trip another plate?
1: Affirm, go ahead.
0: That's 7 Sam, Robert, Key, 320 to BMW as well.
1: Can you 10-9 the last three?
0: 220.
1: That returns clear current 2011 BMW 4-door to last of Mahan on the Sonic R City.
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0: Last of Reyes, born in 1983, is clear, valid, negative case. Female, Bronover Brown, 51130, address on Amherst Avenue, R City.
1: Got it. Blood 4-5.
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0: 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Engine 23, debris fire, SR 37, West and Wilson Avenue. Cross of Wilson Avenue, map grid N7.
1: First route to the debris fire, 37 in Wilson.
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0: Okay.
2: Blue 5 on 1.
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2: Adam 1, we'll take 45.
1: Jeff.
3: 506V, we're looking for if there's an interest, that's what we're on 5.
1: Stay and there is not one, it's just weird and strange.
3: Yeah, we can clear that out with the, I found it.

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0: Is that one?

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0: I got case number 1185, please.
1: It'll be 10584, and are we calling this rotation or a 1124?
0: Rotation.

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1: 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There, I closed today, but I'll put the PD1 and I'll put the SO1 in there.
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1: 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Return to a smoke investigation, 37 Wilson.
2: Engine 23, smoke investigation, SR 37, West and Wilson Avenue. Engine 23, smoke investigation, SR 37, West and Wilson Avenue. Cross of Wilson Avenue, map grid N7.
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0: Just be advised, the RP called back. She was crying and screaming, saying, please, we couldn't understand her. I also have her niece on the phone from San Francisco yelling at me about the delay and saying things have escalated, but no one can still tell us what's going on there.
1: Copy. We'll be there in about 5 minutes.
0: Copy.

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1: Denied.
0: Sorry, Paul 6 from Adam 1. You guys need another unit out there?
1: Sure.
0: Adam 1, you can clear us with an AN attaches.
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0: 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It's not on the hit here.
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2: 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We'll see you later, Ty.
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1: Copy. You're logged out.

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Go ahead. I'm 10-8. Can you send me 60, please? Copy.

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1: Go ahead.
0: Good morning, Key Lock, myself and 719 on his Marianas, please.
1: Was the other one 719?
0: Hey, affirm.
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0: 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Any day, send me 66, please.
1: Five four six. I'm on a 911. I couldn't copy your traffic.
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0: 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I'm gonna route you for the area check in that area by the or for our suspicious certain area 5046 Georgia.
1: Truck's on scene at the complex.
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2: Medic on scene with the truck.
0: I'm going to write you for a cover with 5, Paul 2 for this area check for assistance just due to the nature of the previous call at 5046 Georgia. 7-10-45.

0: 6, 1080 and 72 at 1192.
1: Paul 4, I copy. And RP said it's kind of been parking down in the court off of El Caminito. He couldn't see it when he called in, but it has been coming and going.
0: Paul 6, I'm sorry. Can you send on that last traffic?
1: The RP said it had been kind of, when it would park, it parks down at the corner of El Verano and El Caminito. He couldn't see it when he called, but he said it's been coming and going for the last 2 hours.

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1: Good.
0: The RO is clear. I checked history, the address on her DL. There's nothing much on it. I checked the locals on her. We do have some previous calls with her, but she does have some associated persons that are not of the most upstanding nature.
1: Yeah, that makes sense.

0: Evening. I got that mail subject at Georgia and Columbus. I'm going to try to talk to him.
1: Copy, Georgia and Columbus with mail.

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0: 46276718.
1: I copy Boy, but I couldn't copy the rest of the traffic.

0: 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I couldn't copy all of it. There's a little bit of an echo on your radio.
1: 5+2, 7+6, 7+1, 8.
0: Copy, standby. 5+2, your return.
1: Okay.
0: Last of Owens is clear. He's expired negative case history. Black over brown, 58150. He's got an address out of Rancho Cordova, and he was the subject from the previous call at Georgia Street.
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1: 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Was it a 6?
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1: 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Should be black of a black, 511, 168, negative. 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
0: I copy. The mail will be on the York Street side. He's just prior to Sacramento near where that Greyhound bus stop is.
2: 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What's in nature?
0: 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He thinks it's due to a lung infection.

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1: That makes
0: Nine. Yellow, Idaho, voice 706. I believe the other car is just stalled in the middle of the road here, out of gas.
1: Copy, 10 sec. Can I confirm the plate, though?
2: Nine, yellow, Idaho, boy, 706.
1: Denver, it's clear. I'm on it.
2: And you can just change this from a traffic stop to a disabled vehicle. We're going for it.

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1: 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Blood over Hazel 59160, negative case on names.
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0: Right.
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0: Is there anyone by the name of Lee that lives there?
1: Not that I found in call history or with first two.

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0: Okay.
1: And 9 and 5, this is going to be a 2-load.
0: Okay.

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0: RP does not want to be a victim. Can I get a case number in 1185 for the lead, please?
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1: Negative, just the information he was able to give me. He spoke English, he just had a real strong accent.

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0: Been writing you for a welfare check across from 266 Frisbee Street. 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
2: Twenty-three,
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2: I got it, thank you.

I have a Leo King 98 as on the last call. She was received resources. Copy.

0: 5-5-6. Incident 111, is that a 459 in progress?
1: We're trying to decipher that. That's why I haven't put it out yet.
2: Engineer 23, Captain 23.
3: Go ahead.
2: This is like a modified low angle, so if you can just bring us the rope bag, maybe the waist harness, and we'll set something up down here.
3: Copy that.

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0: Chosen Alpha 111.
1: I copy. We were trying to get further from her, but it's taken us a while. Copy. She'll be waiting out in front of the house. The male's just sitting in the living room.
2: 542, can you attach me to the left?
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1: Copy. Did he leave because part of your traffic was cut off?
0: From he left going... left towards Couch, southbound on Couch, towards Sonoma.
1: Copy.
2: All four. I'm 97. I'm at Couch of Sonoma. So, yeah, check.

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0: 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And was he wearing a t-shirt or a tank top?
1: She did not say. I can give her a call back.
0: Copy, thank you.
2: Well, 6, I've been trying to call her. She's not picking up.

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1: Copy.

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1: 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No way was there matching the description.
2: Adam, copy.

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0: Well, do you have any other info on this? Is this actually at the address 1002?
1: It was just the follow alert from the watch, so never mind.
0: Copy that. We're a UTL right now. No one on Azure. We're going to investigate for a few. I'll advise.

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0: 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Medics been cleared.
1: That's where we're
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0: 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Do you guys need more units still?
1: 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We'll need to check ALPR.
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